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been around, and that takes the time. About to check outside the game. You know what I'm talking about. Just let me know if you're gonna go to that home out on the range. 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

98.5 KFOX, and here is what's trending for the South Bay today. Bay Area pride shining bright as Richmond raised figure skater Alyssa Liu is adding yet another major achievement to an already incredible year. After making history with Olympic gold and turning heads from Paris Fashion Week to music videos, the Oakland resident has now landed on Time's 100 Most Influential People of 2026 list. At just 20 years old, Liu becomes one of the Bay Area's biggest stars on and off the ice, and that's definitely something to cheer about. And another free National Park Day this Sunday in observance of Flag Day is appreciated because, sometimes you just got to get away from it all, clear your head, right, with the peace and serenity of a national park. So on certain fee-free days throughout the years, enjoy free entry to all national parks and monuments, including Muir Woods and Yosemite National Park. And get ready, soccer fans. The World Cup is coming to the Bay Area. Levi's Stadium is going to host FIFA World Cup matches, putting us on the global stage. Action kicks off tomorrow, runs through July 1st with 5 group stage matches and a round of 32 showdown. So whether you're cheering for your home country or just soaking up the excitement, the South

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0: 95 Key Fox, and here is what's trending for the South Bay today. Bay Area pride shining bright as Richmond raised figure skater Alyssa Liu is adding yet another major achievement to an already incredible year. After making history with the Olympic gold and turning heads from Paris Fashion Week to music videos, the Oakland resident has now landed on Time's 100 Most Influential People of 2026 list. At just 20 years old, Liu becomes one of the Bay Area's biggest stars on and off the ice, and that's definitely something to cheer about. And another free National Park Day this Sunday in observance of Flag Day is appreciated because, sometimes you just got to get away from it all, clear your head, right, with the peace and serenity of a national park. So on certain fee-free days throughout the years, enjoy free entry to all national parks and monuments, including Muir Woods and Yosemite National Park. And get ready, soccer fans, the World Cup is coming to the Bay Area. Levi Stadium is going to host FIFA World Cup matches, putting us on the global stage. Action kicks off tomorrow, runs through July 1st with 5 group stage matches and a round of 32 showdown. So whether you're cheering for your home country or just soaking up the excitement, the South Bay is going to be said to be one of the hottest World Cup destinations in the country. And free watch parties for every World Cup match. San Pedro Square will serve as the heart of the action with family-friendly events happening throughout the city all tournament long. So pretty excited about that. And that's what's trending for the South Bay on 98.5 KFOX.
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0: 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We've got San Jose's Juneteenth in the streets coming up.
15: It's a time for us to come together to educate people about what Juneteenth means. 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

0: 95 Key Fox, and here is what's trending for the South Bay today. Barrier pride shining bright as Richmond Rays figure skater Alyssa Liu is adding yet another major achievement to an already incredible year. After making history with Olympic gold and turning heads from Paris Fashion Week to music videos, the Oakland resident has now landed on Time's 100 Most Influential People of 2026 list. At just 20 years old, Liu becomes one of the Bay Area's biggest stars on and off the ice, and that's definitely something to cheer about. And another free National Park Day this Sunday in observance of Flag Day is appreciated because, sometimes you just got to get away from it all, clear your head, right? With the peace and serenity of a national park. So on certain fee-free days throughout the years, enjoy free entry to all national parks and monuments, including Muir Woods and Yosemite National Park. And get ready, soccer fans. The World Cup is coming to the Bay Area. Levi's Stadium is going to host FIFA World Cup matches, putting us on the global stage. Action kicks off tomorrow, runs through July 1st with 5 group stage matches and a round of 32 showdown. So whether you're cheering for your home country or just soaking up the excitement, the South Bay is going to be said to be one of the hottest World Cup destinations in the country. And free watch parties for every World Cup match. San Pedro Square will serve as the heart of the action with family-friendly events happening throughout the city all tournament long. So pretty excited about that. And that's what's trending for the South Bay on 98.5 KFOX.
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0: Friday to you. The weekend is just about officially here. Let's get ready for it. Chris Jackson, get ready to kick off over 2 hours of commercial-free music next on 98.5 KFOX. 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

0: 98.5 K-Fox, what's up? Mark's just getting back from L.A. from the Rush shows, the first Rush shows. Of course, they're going to be playing here later this year at the Shark Tank. But he says it was great. The new drummer, Annika's awesome. I was surprised, but it makes sense now. Her biggest influence, she said, growing up, was not Rush, not Neil Peart. It was Jeff Porcaro, also a great drummer for Toto, who we'll hear. We need to hear her biggest influence within 10.
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0: 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It's Chris Jackson. Levi Stadium has been transformed for the World Cup. There's street closures over there, and Kevin told me it's complicated, so he's trying to stay away from it. The U.S. plays today at 6, but they will play, at Levi Stadium if they come in first place in the group round. They'll play July 1st. At Levi Stadium, baby! Where the Chili Peppers played the jam, you'll hear next.
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0: 98.5 K-Fox, go U.S., 6 o'clock tonight, World Cup. But when's the? But that's not at Levi Stadium. There is a game at Levi Stadium, Switzerland and Qatar, tomorrow at noon. So I'm playing bands that played at Levi Stadium. It's Chris Jackson. I was there at the Niner game when Journey played the one you'll hear within 15.
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0: 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It's Chris Jackson. Pedro's is going to be packed tomorrow. I got to go get my salsa. I go buy Pedro's Great America and buy that just the salsa, the chips and salsa salsa. I buy 2 quarts of that. It lasts me a whole week. I eat it like soup. It's so good. Got the garlic in there. Okay, so I got to go today because there's a World Cup match at Levi Stadium tomorrow at noon. Qatar and Switzerland. The U.S. will play there. Go U.S. tonight. But if they finish this first round, the group matches, the group of four, if they finish in first place, then they will play at Levi Stadium July 1st. 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

0: 98.5 K-Fox, go U.S. World Cup tonight. But that's not at Levi Stadium. We do have a game at Levi Stadium tomorrow. This time tomorrow, Qatar and Switzerland will be playing. So it's Chris Jackson. I'm playing bands that I've seen at Levi Stadium, where I saw Metallica play the jam you'll hear within 15.
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0: 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Start your workday weekday mornings at 9 for over 2 hours of commercial-free music with me, Chris Jackson. And then we go to the beach. Well, we do tomorrow because I want to see the classic car show. They leave from the boardwalk at like 9 a.m. and then all day long going down to Capitola. But at the Santa Cruz Wharf, I usually go out there for the clam chowder at the end of the wharf. But now at the fish market, I discovered the smoked salmon bites. Woo! Your mouth will thank you. All right, here's something I did I want you to do. You want to do it?
1: You should do it. 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

0: 98.5 K-Fox. Hi, it's Elena. And if you haven't been paying attention to the calendar, Father's Day is approaching very quickly. A week from this Sunday, we celebrate Dad, and a fun family idea for family activity. The San Jose Giants are going to be in town, so you can go catch a day game at Excite Park. You can actually buy a special ticket if Dad likes to eat. Treat Dad to the Father's Day buffet option where they can eat and drink all they want for 90 minutes. And that's soft drinks and water. They have access to the bar, but that's not included in that ticket price, just to be aware of that one. They're also allowing families on the field after the game for Father's Day catch on the field, which sounds super fun. So definitely think of the San Jose Giants when you're trying to decide what to do next week with Dad.
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Because you look so fine that I really want to make you mine. I say you look so fine that I really want to make you mine. 4, 5, 6, come on and get your kicks. Now you don't need

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0: 98.5 K-Fox. Hey, it's Elena. And this Sunday, hop on your bike and join the Viva Calle SJ ride around San Jose. The theme for the route is Greetings from San Jose, where locals are going to be able to show off to all of our World Cup visitors a really cool South Bay tradition. The program closes off about 6 miles of city streets to cars, and it opens it up for cyclists, skaters, scooters, and strollers. Runs from 10 to 3 with end homes at the fairgrounds, Japantown, and St. James Park, and all along the routes as well. You can check online for the route. Go out there and have some fun. It's going to be a gorgeous day. I always love this day. It's a really good excuse to get outside, do some outdoor fun exercise with the community. It's just the best. In the next 5 minutes, stay here. I'm loading up Journey faithfully.
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4: 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It's FIFA, FIFA WC 26, SF Bay Area. And starting tomorrow, BART will be single tracking overnight starting at 10 o'clock, Berkeley to MacArthur stations. 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

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Getting ready for Team USA's first match tonight. That's 6 p.m. versus Paraguay.

0: 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They'll be coming to the SAP Center in November. At the top of the hour, I've got some Green Day coming around with When I Come Around.
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0: 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Hey, it's Elena. Happy Friday, my friends. This weekend, I encourage you to take advantage of how alive the city is right now. You can head downtown San Jose and experience so much over the next month while the World Cup is in town. Tonight, you can go immerse yourself in just the vibrancy of the community coming together. You can watch the USA's first match tonight at the San Pedro Square Watch Party, or really anywhere around town. There's so many watch parties happening. Downtown, you can also join City Dance San Jose tonight. Go learn how to salsa. Go check out the grand opening of Asia Live at Valley Fair. Or go to the San Mateo County Fair, which is going on this weekend. There's so much happening around us, so let's just join in on all the fun and enjoy it. Goodbye, work week. Hello, weekend. We officially get underway with Commercial Free Friday. In 6 minutes, I am loading up Led Zeppelin, Black Dog in 15.
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